Headquarters 309. I put the DNR officer's number in the CAD notes for you. He requested a 21. He said he's got about an hour EPA.

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1: This is 2.
2: Yeah, just find your place of car. 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
0: Got a copy?
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0: 45, 10, honey. .401 Westmore encounter is going to be Teresa's. The complainant advising that cars are parked on each side and he could barely get to the apartments behind it.
1: .305. You still busy with paperwork?
2: Firm.
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0: 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Complainant advised that she was looking for spare change to use the car wash. A male subject started walking towards her car and pulled his shirt up and flashed a gun in his waistband. So, I mean, see, Bravo Mike, one of them's wearing a black shirt, which is the one that showed her the gun in a whiskey box. Your complaint has already left the scene. Her phone number's in the chat if y'all need it.
1: I'll use siren just when you get there, so we all spook them.

0: 31 headquarters. Do we have a timeline about how long ago this happened?
1: It just occurred.
0: Copy.

0: Fernando.
1: So.
0: Hey, course 05, opening route to as well.
2: 3-1's in the area.
1: 5, I copy you, 1, I cover you.
2: 88.
1: She said they were going to be standing in between two vehicles, but she couldn't give me a description of the vehicles. All units, 10-3 to net, 3 units out at 602 East Martintown Road. Cool.

0: Headquarters, what do you have on channel one?
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0: Or so.

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2: Ten four, couldn't copy 301.
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2: Ten four.
0: Headquarters 05, we got a fire around, turn on fire.
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0: Sorry, Father, clear.
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0: Go ahead with it.
1: Yeah, car arms. 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

0: comes out on a 2002 Ford Crown Vic to a Brittany Newton, 904 Royalette Avenue, North Augusta. It's clear.
1: Now, 114.

0: 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I have a thing for you to run since you're ready.
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1: The first one, her last name is Davis, Delta Alpha Victor India Sierra, first name Ashley, Alpha Sierra Hotel Lima Echo Echo, 4/23/2008, Sonora Bravo Fox. The second one, the last name is Miller, Mike India, Lima Lima Echo Romeo, first name Raheem. R, A Alpha Hotel Echo Echo Mike, 10/1/98, 10/1/98, Bravo Mike.

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1: We're going to see that Davis subject is clearing CIC, showing SR Class D issue 6/24. And valid. There is 2-10-30 for status on that second subject. Coming back to the Miller subject, it's going to be DL showing suspended. Got a no extradition out of Columbia County, Georgia. Looks like it's going to be for a no insurance and failure to yield.
0: Send a no X.
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0: headquarters. I got a third name for you.
1: Go ahead with it.
0: Last name is Mingo, Mike India, November, Golf Oscar. That's the last name. First name is Juan, Juliet Alpha, Quebec, Uniform Alpha, November. 429-95, 429-95,

0: Headquarters 318. For the Mingo subject, it's showing he's prohibited by federal.
1: Anything on Miller?
0: Stand by.
1: Anything on Lockhart?

0: 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That's what I'm getting right.
1: He is not prohibited.
0: Copy that. Thank you.
1: You're welcome.

0: 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Do we have anything impending?
1: Over by Teresa's.
0: We have an available unit. You can send one that way.
1: Careful.

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0: 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South Carolina 362 Charles. We'll go with Oscar Victor 362 COV South Carolina. You on a black Honda CRV. We'll be pulling into the Hardy's parking lot.

0: Ford, excuse me. 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

507, of course, 1086, in Georgia, cluster. South Carolina 242, boy William Lincoln, repeating 242 VWL, South Carolina, we on a blue Chevy. I think it's a Malibu. We'll be pulling in a Circle K parking lot.

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0: Goon 59 Edgefield Road, 1069 Edgefield Road. It's going to be in the feedstock parking lot. There was a Lucy Fox and a Bravo Mike that were intoxicated, went to the parking lot. He started threatening her, grabbing her arms. They went running across towards Walmart.
2: Marshall is here.
0: Hey, Vernon.

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2: Turn around, that's him walking behind you with the white shirt on.
1: I got him.
2: He was a victim.

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1: West Hughes Street, 310 West Hughes Street, swimming apartment 1704 for a 10-month-old baby having a seizure.

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0: 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All right, Lauren, so 45 South Carolina.

0: 3-0-4, that subject is valid. I'm sorry, DL tone suspended, but clear on MCIC.
1: Hello.
2: Three or four, go ahead.
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1: Yeah, that'd probably be helpful because they're both spread out pretty far right now.
0: Got me, I'm gonna route you guys.
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0: Negative on any kind of domestic. 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We'll be 10X test 24. They've got rats. I'm going to pick them up.
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0: It's going to be at Pineview Memorial off of West 59. 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

0: Attention, bien sûr.
1: Thank you for it's a 2022 Nissan Altima to a Dennis 114 Willow Run, North Augusta, decalibration shown for 27 is clear. Headquarters 07. Going to be a traffic accident right off the ramp of I-20, mile marker 1, westbound. It's going to be a gray Saturn versus a semi, no injuries. The driver of the Saturn stated that they weren't sure if the semi stopped up ahead or not.

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1: 5.
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me Forest in 86, Georgia, Buena Vista. South Carolina, 971, Boy Frank Whiskey, 971, DFW, South Carolina, be on a gray Nissan Rogue.

0: 6-7. I'll be out with it. I'll be on I-20, right at Martintown, 290 Georgia Tech.
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0: I'll be out behind this car. We'll be at Wingstop with the same problem I can with this box from earlier.
1: 10-4, you need another?
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0: Bill on headquarters, they're 10-4. They're just loud and boisterous, but their ride is on the way. 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
1: So,

0: 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It's going to be Georgia Tag, Charlie, X-ray, Echo, 4338, CXB, 4338, on a silver Dodge Challenger.
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1: Go ahead.
2: South Carolina, Sam King, 114, repeating SSK 114, South Carolina, be on a white Nissan Rogue.
1: Go ahead.

0: final stop's going to be on Bunning.
1: Sam,
0: fire
1: copy. SFK 114.
0: Affirmative, Sam. Sam King 114, White Nissan Road.
1: Just coming back on a 2019 Ford F-150.
0: Civil.
1: Traveler's 304.
2: Right.
1: That Dodge Challenger is coming back with plate suspended.

0: he gave me 114. But SSK144 comes back to a Nissan Rogue.
1: That's my apologies. My dyslexia is kicking in.

0: Headquarters 301, are you still over there by the Walmart?
1: Negative.
0: The Bravo might be you were with earlier. Did you have a white shirt with black stripes?
1: I do believe.
0: I believe, I have a caller on the line. I believe that they just got in the car, in a gray car. The caller is an employee from Domino's. Said that he got in the car and then pulled the lady out, slammed her on the ground, and drug her.
1: Copy, I'll be backing out.
0: Hey boy, he doesn't have eyes on the car now. He said that it went behind Domino's.
2: They're about to ride with
0: them.
3: Well, hey, Corbin, I could do. I'll be back around over there with 301 and 5.

0: Did you see that guy doing karate on the side of the road?
1: Of course, just to confirm, you said it happened on the interstate, correct?
0: Right.
1: Since we're highway, was trying to pass it back to us, but I advised them that it happened on the interstate.

0: 301 to all units. Be on the lookout for that sedan from that description. It was him getting in the car, driving off. He was trying to stop her from driving. The witness said that he got in the car and drove off. They're both highly intoxicated.
1: Do you have a direction of travel?
0: A non-direction of travel.

0: 305. He stated that he lives in Georgia, so they might be southbound on 25.
1: I've come all the way northbound 25. I haven't seen them.
2: And I've got her on Rosemary and Jackson Avenue for previous addresses. I backed 507 a couple months ago when he arrested him for DUI, and it was right around that area.
3: Sure, and I'll be around for check.
4: Which subject was that?
2: It was about 2 winters ago when you arrested somebody. He was DUI. He was at the McDonald's on Georgia.

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1: Go ahead.
0: I'm just going 88.5 back south. 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
1: Come home.

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1: Got it. We have a date for when it was their address.
0: 10-9.
1: We have a date range for how long ago they were on Rosemary.
0: I have to pull over and check.
1: Yeah, I'll just try to make contact with the residents.

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1: What kind of car was it?
0: Some sort of silver gray SUV, hatchback style.

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0: The numerics on Rosemary only go from the 100 range. There is no 323.
1: Copy.
2: I'm sure they've made it wherever they're going by now. We can take a 7-8.
0: Hello.
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1: Comes back to Lamar himself, 3023 Jackson Avenue. That's valid and clear.

Tiger 0607, denying alarm. 36. Yeah. 421 West 5 Notch Road, 421 West 5 Notch Road, coming Mossy Creek, government referring alarm.

0: 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Well, back here.
1: Copy, you're out with
0: him. 301, can you 25 so we can get what happened over there?
2: Hey.
0: Did you saw that video?

0: Of course, there's some I'm going to see. What was the area of aggression?
1: Sorry, I was never said if it was going to be multi-purpose, right?
0: Copy. I'll be out with a vehicle in the back parking lot tonight.
1: Okay, was it?
0: 536 Mike Papa, it's going to be a white Hyundai.

0: 2023 Hyundai Santa Fe to a Sydney Jones or an Angela Jones, 131 Connector Road, Grenville. It's clear.
1: Terrific.
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0: Dispatch his name so he can attach him to his call card in case we ever have to deal with them again.
1: Simple. 304 headquarters, I'll send that information to your 21. We'll be 10-8.
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2: Can you take a 21 in the CAD, especially in reference to an accident that happened at Bojangles? A caller hit a pedestrian earlier. She said the pedestrian got up and walked off, and she drove home. She lives in county. She's requesting a 21.

0: Sorry, 637. The front is secure.
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0: Sorry, 6 headquarters, we'll be 10-8, 7-4. I'm going secure.

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0: Now, Georgia Charles, Robert. 8535, repeating CRR 8535, Georgia, on a gray Nissan Frontier.
1: Demo.

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1: 05.
0: I got it. Can you send my dispatch?
1: 10-4.
2: You can send 22. 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
1: Well, okay then.
0: Happy, can I get off the line now?
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1: 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Thank you.

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0: It's going to be 25 and 25, South Carolina tag, Whiskey, Sierra, and Yankee 555, WSY 555, being displayed on a white Hyundai Accent.
1: Tail.
0: Final stop, looks like it's going to be

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1: You sounded a little muffled, 10-9.
0: It's a man bleeding from his penis successively.
1: I copy. 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

0: out to Michael Shinney. So he's in Martintown, West Avenue, pulling into the circle, okay?
1: Go ahead with it.
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0: Parker's Kitchen, 25 North,

I was at Gorderson, 1086, with two motorcycles on George Avenue at Sanders. The first one is Young Tom Lincoln, 823, repeating YTL, 823, Georgia, on a black motorcycle. I'll get you the 28 at second.

0: Bob, is there any word on that one?
1: Nine Echo.
0: Are you aware?
1: The 28 for the second one's going to be a second attempt pack, and then.
0: Go ahead with it.
1: Ryan, so we're like, it's going to be a Georgia contact, I apologize. Sam, 25-85316, repeating S-25-85316, Georgia temp on a red Honda motorcycle.
0: Temple, you're aware of the expiration on the first one, correct?
1: Yeah.
0: It's showing expired 1 of 26.

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1: Hello.

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0: 301, 307.
1: Good.
0: Can you meet 507 at headquarters and give them that paperwork to take to the jail?

0: 305 or 304 Snow. Twelve Hibiscus Place. County's advising the right with a medical at that residence, and they need 2 sets of hands for lift assistance.
1: They advised
0: the emergency or not?
2: They did advise. There's something being wrong for 304.
0: No more.

for a sec time. Six. 16 Delta Grayville Road. It's going to be Sweetwater ER. It was Bree. She's advising that there's a male subject that just came in. Advised there was a road rage incident and he was shot in the left collarbone area. Unknown of where it happened at. Happened about an hour ago.

0: course, there's a...
1: Okay.
0: We're clear from this list of this. I'm getting ready to get a keys to the Murph. We're going to file some in route to the shelter with one.

0: 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Can we get you to get scallion route?
1: Tell us where you're at. Is that location?
0: Approximately around Bose Academy, possibly around Sage Creek.
1: Tell us.

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1: Okay.
0: 83085, repeating 83085, your time.

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2: 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It's clear.

0: 408, prepare to copy. 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A reference to an abandoned vehicle. It's going to be a black Jaguar that's in the back parking lot. And employee parking. It's been there for the past 2 days. They want it removed.
1: Tower. Mr. Allen, headquarters, I'll take that 408.
0: Thanks.

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0: 4 4 a.m. in the dispatch.

0: for waiting for service. Can you be around to number 3 at 20 westbound for an accident? They're blocking the roadway, so take another truck versus the sitting in negative injuries, rollover, or entrapment.
1: 408 headquarters. Is there another unit closer to that? Just take that so I can go to court.
2: 406 can be around.
0: 406.
1: 408 headquarters, you guys will be 10-6.

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0: 5546. Is HP out there yet in that I-20, 1050?
1: Negative. They had another one up at mile marker 1. Trooper, let's go to that. I'm working this one.

5 Las Vegas, Pay 6, I-20 westbound 4. South Carolina, that's 752, Charlie Mike X-ray, that's 752 CMX, white van.

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1: Okay, thank you.
2: It's cool,
3: I'm already on I-20.
0: So, I copy you on I-20. Escape, Florida Escape, it's disabled. County Gun Sheriff, somebody is or isn't with vehicle.

0: 309 East Martin Town Road, 309 East Martin Town Road. 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They've been looking for him. He's going to be completely naked. They've been unable to locate him. SRO.
1: Five, regarding to that.

0: get the drone, or if somebody's there to get the drone, that's it.
1: Victor 88. I don't know what was that.
2: Hey, Gordon, Junior 1022. If I have any units at 91, I want to bring the drone up here. I'm about to be 88 up already.
3: Got it.
2: Copy, thanks.
1: Victor
2: 88,
1: I'm
3: going to
1: go
3: to
1: 91.
4: My carpet on the thing needs to get me a good starting point.
1: They are at apartment Bravo 383.
4: Somebody else hurry up and get to the pool area.
0: I'm still at the 520, getting up at the 988.
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1: 60.

0: 41, I can't copy y'all, here's Lynn.
1: Pilot frequency. 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
2: Time for.
0: Sixty to my Walt area.
2: I'm just figuring out the time frame on how long the child's been missing.
0: They advise it's about 10 minutes ago. He should be completely naked, and his name is Theo.
1: Seven, on scene, 4-9, where are you at? Clear the truck.
3: Yeah, I'm getting it ready now.
1: All right, Andy.
4: Hey, Cordy, where's the complainant at?
0: He should be at Bravo 3, apartment B3. They were checking their apartment again.
4: Shows CID on scene as well.
2: I put a dog down. Everybody needs to stay away from that apartment. Don't hit down there.
4: We're going inside to check and make sure the kid's still in the apartment. We also have a lot of people out, just civilians looking what's going on.
5: I'm here by
1: Federal. 408 en route to the drone. With the drone.
2: Alright, let's spread out a little bit. Make sure you didn't get across. Over to the Belk Shopping Center or anything.
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1: 57's gonna go check the Goodwill parking lot.
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2: Whoever got the drone, where are you going to set up at?
1: Drone at SRP Federal. Where do you want it?
2: That's good. If you're going to launch it from right there, I'll come to you.
4: Unit's break right now. I've got the kid by 21. He's got dad's phone, and I'm talking to him right now. I hear the kid.

0: He's in the apartment somewhere. Please stop the kid. Everyone's in 1022. He's in the apartment.
1: Good job, Hawk.
0: Everyone can cancel. I have eyes on him. In the apartment with Mom. He's in 4.

0: 360.
1: I'm calling you.
0: Yeah, here goes on to. He's 10-8 from Breckenridge.
2: Four six ten. Four six, happy mix.
1: Go ahead.
2: Do we need a follow up on that accident that you worked this morning? Requesting a phone call.

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2: 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I ended up breaking off. I'm heading back out there.
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0: 5, I was turning 6, I-20 eastbound 5. I-20 is going to Georgia, Yankee X-ray Papa 072, that's YXP 072 on a Black 4.
1: Tell.
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0: Traffic's going.
1: Of course, be out with suspicious subject, Walnut Lane at the entrance of Walmart. T90 white male. Last name Jenkins, J-E-N-K-I-N-S. First name Wayne. Birthday 12-16-66. 12-16-66.

0: Oh, middle name Ernest.
1: Delorto, I'm not coming out of South Carolina. Last name Jenkins, J-E-N-K-I-N-S.
0: Do you show history where we just dealt with him on East Martindale?
2: Last name's Goodings.
0: Joey Goodings.

0: I still have nothing out of South Carolina. However, he does have a 29 out of Richmond County no extradition for a public order crime. So he's from here.
1: Or you found him on the Wayne Gooding side? Same birthday, 12/16/66.
0: I found Wayne Everett Gooding. Surviving, he belongs in Williston with no showing ID only.

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2: Yes.
1: Victor Tango 718 UDT 718 Gray Acura TL.

0: film was of they're refusing to leave. 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It should be two Bravo Knights and one Bravo Foxtrot. She stated before hanging up that it looked like they were going to fight.
1: Horses.
0: She does want them if he wants.

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1: For do I copy that first name is Taylor?
2: Excellent. 4-7 for 1.
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0: 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Okay, clear valid.
1: Bravo, Fox.

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0: X-ray Delta Kilo 506, XDK 506, out of South Carolina. 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
1: 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Georgia, Delta, Delta Romeo, 7826, DDR, 7826, flat throated camera.
2: Okay, well, I've got a good ass on you, clear.

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0: You block northbound, I'll block. 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
1: 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And, Coach, we're rolling. We got 505 with us as well.
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0: 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Right, persist.

0: 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I'm status 25 Ruby Park.
1: Hello. 62 same traffic.

0: 1086 I-520 westbound at the 19 George Tag.
1: Okay.
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0: 503 headquarters, 1086, I 520 westbound, at 19, South Carolina.
1: To Delta Echo Papa 282 DE, Silverado White.

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0: 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No contact made on premise.
1: 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Station 3. Air Force 460, showing route 407.

0: 1086, I-520 westbound, at the 18, South Carolina.
1: Okay.
0: 8796, Sierra Papa, 8796, SP, Vienna Dodge, Charger, orange.

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0: Go ahead.
1: George, it's going to be Romeo Tango Delta 8713. It's RTD 8713 and a red F.

0: Forma Caminago. 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
1: Okay.
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0: 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Georgia Sierra, Juliet Sierra, 7613, SJS 7613, Whitney Summer Road.

0: inquiry through headquarters. 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
1: Okay.
2: 32-33. 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
0: Good one, times two. South Carolina's going to be 5934, Tango, Quebec. That's 5934, TQ, White Chevy TRX.

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1: Yep.
0: Yeah. Okay. Okay. Victor Hotel 778, MV8 778.
1: Okay. What date do you need it?

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1: Golf 41.
0: Negative, I was calling 503.
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0: Edge for Rosen, Edgewood Drive, Fort Clark, 158 Gray, CNC, UConn, and Gray Mazda. There's 703 there in the parking lot.

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1: 33 headquarters.
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1: I'll be terminating command. 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

0: Okay, I'm 88. 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
1: All right, 33.
0: Appreciate you.

0: Ross on Martinson.
1: Time.
0: Oh. A call for a traffic unit.
1: I was right there in the parking lot.
2: I'm behind you on Phillips Cocker Lake, but I'll take it.
0: In this regard.

0: 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So we have a 1089 with... The name escaped me. The funeral home on West Edmonds.
1: We only have today that's already...

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Victor Hotel, 6292, VH 6292, Maroon, Ford Explorer.

0: Mike, Phil J, wearing a boy with baby blue shirt, khaki shorts with a black hat. The client advised that the subject is soliciting, and she's been asked on numerous occasions to stop in the neighborhood. She requested a patrol on phone call.
1: Number 46.
0: Go ahead.
1: 10-6 returning.
0: Okay,
1: Court, what was that call at?
0: 1660 on Multitude Drive.
1: Well, you clear that unit, I'll handle that. Any copies? Thank you.

5-5, send it 6, Jeff Davis, in Hamburg. 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

0: 55 heading. 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What was the description one more time?
1: Whiskey Knight wearing a baby blue shirt and khaki shorts.
0: Yeah, well, I'll be out with him in front of 805.
2: Okay, 6 Jeff Davis, 520. Okay. 818 Delta Alpha Uniform, that's 818 TAU. And the Maroon GMC Envoy.
1: Okay. Cool.
3: We're in the number 2 lane northbound, Georgia at Arlington.

0: 64 for credit copy.
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0: Keep me about to Georgia Avenue and Center Street, Georgia and Center. Tell me on the 13th Street Bridge, you're in for Georgia Turtle, there's a sensor to get across the bridge. The complainant advises in the right of way.

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1: You want to change the location of that collision to Knox Avenue on 10-8 code 7?
2: Code 4.

All right, nice. One three five one. It's gonna be a call that was passed on us from the county. Mr. Harrell was advising that he cannot live in his house anymore. He's been driving around. He's currently sitting in the line parking lot, parked close to the suburb. Should be in a black Cadillac SUV that looked it. The address of his residence is gonna be in the county. They're wanting us to do a well-being check.

55, Echo Horse. Negative contact, via 21. I left him a message, 10-8, 24.

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0: Station Patrol headquarters, they said it was on the bridge. Yeah, for the bridge is clear. I'll say for 76, be very late at me.
1: Okay.
0: Two 297 Charlie Foxtrot Alpha 297 CFA. It's a light color looks like. My final stop is going to be on Locust.

0: 408. Yeah, was it copy Carolina Tech?
1: Carolina.
0: Okay. 359 Charlie Juliet November 359 CJN Black Cadillac.

0: 4-7, Mr. Porter, copy.
1: Yep.
0: 1750 Knox Avenue for a possible disabled vehicle. There's also a demon. The complaint of us can be a Bigfoot. There's halfway block of the grass near the sign. There's no one inside of the truck and the lights are blinking.
1: Sample. 4-9-4s, I'm close off by that.
2: Yeah. 57 and a quarters, I'm 10-8. Once it cooled off, he's able to get it out of the roadway.

0: 408 headquarters. Huntsman 4, I'm going to be here in a minute. He's asking for information about retirement centers. He's not able to get around by himself without a walker.
1: Okay. 53, 10-8.

0: before I go.
1: Girl, she can get a number for Green Farms out of Jackson, South Carolina. Number on the doors. Not working.

0: The number I found also is not working.
1: No, it's out of the roadway. It looks like they were doing some patchwork out here. I'm not sure if they have, was having an issue with their brakes or if they just left it here for 5 minutes.
2: I think about it. Yeah, I think.

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1: Okay.
0: Harold has been advised of the various assisted living locations in North Augusta and also showed him how to search them on his phone on 10-8-24.
1: You're so nice.
0: Just trying to be exemplary.

0: Wow.
1: What?
0: Yeah, mechanical issues. This company's aware. Mm-hmm. Today's 524 side of the roadway.

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1: Sir?
0: Georgia Delta Bravo Delta 5716, CBD 5716, White Fellow 4 Bay.
2: Four and seven headquarters, 1086 can be Jeff Davis, 5 points. 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

0: 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Okay, now we're out to 1111 Edgewood. Correction. 111 Edgewood Drive, Hobby Lobby, for a female subject pulled over. She's parked in the parking lot in front of Hobby Lobby. She'll be in a black Honda.
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1: Okay.

Copy, 28 out of South Carolina headquarters for this question out of Georgia. Just had a lot of call. Sierra Golf Alpha 1412, this SGA 1412 out of Georgia, and a Honda Civic.

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0: My mom had a cat with two adults driving a go-kart trying to cross over 25. They're going to take it back home.
1: Four,
0: two, go. Go for it,
2: you have
0: coffee. Who's that 25 walnut?

0: Bravo, Foxfire, copy. Keep me around to the Freddy's at 505. Mm-hmm. Listen to a hit and run private property. You can play a standby and a view of enclave.
1: Copy. Do you still have EMS coming out here to this? Yep. High velocity call. We're going to be 10-8, that's 24. Travel to the inquiry, I'm sending
2: Bill 1.
1: Are y'all cleaning up now?
2: Our room has cleared up.
3: Somebody call EMS, there's one coming up behind me on 25.
4: Somebody else from here may come on call. I mean, I'll contact EMS directly.
3: About to
0: meet you. The EMS unit is charging over 1014 Georgia Avenue. They have an EMS call there.
3: Come on.
0: Four of them.

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0: I'm going to be a white Chevy, Colorado, Circle Line tag, and it's obstructed. I'll give it to you in a second.

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1: Tell

0: 506, turn 86, I-20 eastbound at 1.
1: Hi.
0: Georgia, Sierra Charlie Uniform 0376, SCU 0376, Red BMW X3.
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0: Can you check the area in front of 801? In reference to two disabled vehicles, it's going to be a silver Ford Explorer and a gray Infiniti. Both vehicles have no tag, no flat tires. That one's going to be the call that 34 is on the lobby.
2: Politic, where's 36 speed coming in East Montana? South Carolina's 4972 November, Zulu 4972 NZ, White Cobra Lincoln.

506, 86, I-20 westbound at 1. South Carolina, Papa 628, KKP 28, CCR.

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1: Back now.
0: 407 419 for the company. 407. 419 Charlie North Court. 119 Charlie North Court for well-being check. 28 Justice Crawford. She's a 39-year-old female. She's being called up by her therapist advising that she's been unresponsive all day today. When she did her intake paperwork on the 28th, she advised that she did have 1013 plan in place, and no means she requested a phone call either.
1: For the

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506, 1086, that's 20 eastbound at 1. Georgia, Echo Sierra X-ray 807, ESX 807, white toilet foreigner.

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0: 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He's skin and had someone's on scene with the police patient.
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1: Right.
0: Can you move this up in the lobby? 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

0: Iowa State headquarters. We're getting out with a suspicious person, River North Drive. So, shirtless, Bravo Mike. So he's passed out on the sidewalk.
1: I'm right here at East One of Us in Martintown. I'm close to him.

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1: 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There's a female in the quad area that's acting really weird. 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
0: 10-4. Order is 108. You can show me in route for 106. I'm coming through the park now.
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1: Give me your number, I'll call back just a few.
0: Do I have anybody close to West Martintown? You just AA by Teresa's for Bob and Mike. They said we're standing outside. I spent a little bit of a time lapse on my end. They just said he was standing outside yelling at himself.
1: I'll be around.
2: What was that?
1: West Martintown at Teresa's for a problem like yelling at himself.

0: 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If you can, you come up on the entrance, the YMCA. They said he was walking back and forth. I'm on the end by Teresa.
1: So.

0: He's going to be wearing two different color socks, no shoes, athletic shorts, and two shirts.
1: Do I think they about him possibly having a towel on his head?
0: Can I?
1: The same thing about him possibly having a towel or a t-shirt on his head.
0: Negative. They say he was balding. He didn't have anything on his head at the time he was here.

0: 195, 1090 to 1050, no injury. That's on the road. It's going to be right in front of 10108 Atomic Road, 10108 Atomic Road. You're going to be meeting with Chris Siva. He's in a truck pulling a small sedan. My lady back got her plane bumped into the car. Negative on injuries.
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0: Dr. Lana, Robert Queen, India, 802, repeating RQI 802, South Carolina, doing a white Chevrolet Camaro.

0: 晚上大学买房。
1: Yeah.
0: EMS is around the Crown Plaza for a woman in her 50s. She fell on the patio and has lacerations to the face. She's conscious and alert, and the staff is with her.
1: Tell her I'm out.

0: 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I'm going to be a few minutes on this traffic, so.
1: Cowboy.
0: All right.